people in the Hanson Islands to be awarded funding. This is from the national charity Independent Age. Ocean Kinetics has opened its annual in-house apprenticeship scheme for a young person. This will offer opportunities to develop skills in commercial vessel operations, diving, welding, and remotely operated vehicles.

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1: Openreach has confirmed that it's on track to complete full fibre to 25 million UK homes and businesses by December. No figure was given for Shetland, with Openreach explaining that the timeline for island locations can fluctuate due to engineering challenges. In Shetland, there are already almost 2,500 full fibre connections complete and available. A check of postcodes throughout Shetland, including in Lerwick, shows that while Openreach is planning to build in the area, those are yet to be confirmed, but some could be completed by the end of the year. Loganair wants the Scottish Government and the UK Government to produce a strategy for essential routes that are not commercially viable. Loganair has temporarily reduced flights from Inverness to the Western Isles and to Orkney and Shetland because of financial concerns. The contract has gone to tender for the demolition of two blocks of four-unit flats in Pitt Lane and Lerwick, along with land reinstatement and the replacement of an existing retaining wall. The flats were built in the late 1970s with high iron content Sulam blocks which soak in rainwater and then deteriorate over time. The Shetland Islands Citizens Advice Bureau is one of five charities supporting older people in the Hansen Islands to be awarded funding. This is from the national charity Independent Age. Ocean Kinetics has opened its annual in-house apprenticeship scheme for a young person. This will offer opportunities to develop skills in commercial vessel operations, diving, welding, and remotely operated vehicles.
2: Psst. You. Yeah, you. Listening to the radio. Up to whatever. We just wanted to let you know there's a lotto draw coming up, and
3: it could be you.
2: Yeah, what he said. Lotto, from the National Lottery. Rules and procedures apply. Players must be 18 or over,

let's get the party started. See you at the bar, you was hardly talking. That's when I knew that your heart was scarring. Friends to lovers need a part to star in. Like, wait, babe, let me

0: SIBC News.
1: Openreach has confirmed that it's on track to complete full fibre to 25 million UK homes and businesses by December. No figure was given for Shetland, with Openreach explaining that the timeline for island locations can fluctuate due to engineering challenges. In Shetland, there are already almost 2,500 full fibre connections complete and available. A check of postcodes throughout Shetland, including in Lerwick, shows that while Openreach is planning to build in the area, those are yet to be confirmed, but some could be completed by the end of the year. Loganair wants the Scottish Government and the UK Government to produce a strategy for essential routes that are not commercially viable. Loganair has temporarily reduced flights from Inverness to the Western Isles and to Orkney and Shetland because of financial concerns. The contract has gone to tender for the demolition of two blocks of four-unit flats in Pitt Lane and Lerwick, along with land reinstatement and the replacement of an existing retaining wall. The flats were built in the late 1970s with high iron content Sulam blocks, which soak in rainwater and then deteriorate over time. The Shetland Islands Citizens Advice Bureau is one of five charities supporting older people in the Hans and Islands to be awarded funding. This is from the national charity Independent Age. Ocean Kinetics has opened its annual in-house apprenticeship scheme for a young person. This will offer opportunities to develop skills in commercial vessel operations, diving, welding, and remotely operated vehicles.

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1: Openreach has confirmed that it's on track to complete full fibre to 25 million UK homes and businesses by December. No figure was given for Shetland, with Openreach explaining that the timeline for island locations can fluctuate due to engineering challenges. In Shetland, there are already almost 2,500 full fibre connections complete and available. A check of postcodes throughout Shetland, including in Lerwick, shows that while Openreach is planning to build in the area, those are yet to be confirmed, but some could be completed by the end of the year. Loganair wants the Scottish Government and the UK Government to produce a strategy for essential routes that are not commercially viable. Loganair has temporarily reduced flights from Inverness to the Western Isles and to Orkney and Shetland because of financial concerns. The contract has gone to tender for the demolition of two blocks of four-unit flats in Pitt Lane and Lerwick, along with land reinstatement and the replacement of an existing retaining wall. The flats were built in the late 1970s with high iron content Sulam blocks, which soak in rainwater and then deteriorate over time. The Shetland Islands Citizens Advice Bureau is one of five charities supporting older people in the Hans and Islands to be awarded funding. This is from the national charity Independent Age. Ocean Kinetics has opened its annual in-house apprenticeship scheme for a young person. This will offer opportunities to develop skills in commercial vessel operations, diving, welding, and remotely operated vehicles.
2: Psst. You. Yeah, you. Listening to the radio. Up to whatever. We just wanted to let you know there's a lotto draw coming up, and
3: it could be you.
2: Yeah, what he said. Lotto, from the National Lottery. Rules and procedures apply. Players must be 18 or over.

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1: Openreach has confirmed that it's on track to complete full fibre to 25 million UK homes and businesses by December. No figure was given for Shetland, with Openreach explaining that the timeline for island locations can fluctuate due to engineering challenges. In Shetland, there are already almost 2,500 full fibre connections complete and available. A check of postcodes throughout Shetland, including in Lerwick, shows that while Openreach is planning to build in the area, those are yet to be confirmed, but some could be completed by the end of the year. Loganair wants the Scottish Government and the UK Government to produce a strategy for essential routes that are not commercially viable. Loganair has temporarily reduced flights from Inverness to the Western Isles and to Orkney and Shetland because of financial concerns. The contract has gone to tender for the demolition of two blocks of four-unit flats in Pitt Lane and Lerwick, along with land reinstatement and the replacement of an existing retaining wall. The flats were built in the late 1970s with high iron content Sulam blocks, which soak in rainwater and then deteriorate over time. The Shetland Islands Citizens Advice Bureau is one of five charities supporting older people in the Hans and Islands to be awarded funding. This is from the national charity Independent Age. Ocean Kinetics has opened its annual in-house apprenticeship scheme for a young person. This will offer opportunities to develop skills in commercial vessel operations, diving, welding, and remotely operated vehicles.

0: SIBC News.
1: Openreach has confirmed that it's on track to complete full fibre to 25 million UK homes and businesses by December. No figure was given for Shetland, with Openreach explaining that the timeline for island locations can fluctuate due to engineering challenges. In Shetland, there are already almost 2,500 full fibre connections complete and available. A check of postcodes throughout Shetland, including in Lerwick, shows that while Openreach is planning to build in the area, those are yet to be confirmed, but some could be completed by the end of the year. Loganair wants the Scottish Government and the UK Government to produce a strategy for essential routes that are not commercially viable. Loganair has temporarily reduced flights from Inverness to the Western Isles and to Orkney and Shetland because of financial concerns. The contract has gone to tender for the demolition of two blocks of four-unit flats in Pitt Lane and Lerwick, along with land reinstatement and the replacement of an existing retaining wall. The flats were built in the late 1970s with high iron content Sulam blocks which soak in rainwater and then deteriorate over time. The Shetland Islands Citizens Advice Bureau is one of five charities supporting older people in the Hans and Islands to be awarded funding. This is from the national charity Independent Age. Ocean Kinetics has opened its annual in-house apprenticeship scheme for a young person. This will offer opportunities to develop skills in commercial vessel operations, diving, welding, and remotely operated vehicles.
2: Psst. You. Yeah, you. Listening to the radio. Up to whatever. We just wanted to let you know there's a lotto draw coming up, and
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2: Yeah, what he said. Lotto, from the National Lottery. Rules and procedures apply. Players must be 18 or over.

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1: Following the two-week demonstration programme across the Highlands and Islands in March, Loganair is to become Europe's first commercial airline to operate an electric aircraft fleet. In March, Loganair collaborated with Beta Technologies, a United States electric aerospace company, to undertake the first ever electric flights in Scotland. Over 10 days, the battery-powered fixed-wing Alia CTOL made 23 flights across Loganair's network, connecting Glasgow, Dundee, Aberdeen, Inverness, Wick and Kirkwall, but not as far over water as Sumbra. The flights are sometimes followed by a support lorry carrying a mobile battery charger. Now at the Farnborough Air Show, Loganair agreed to purchase 5 Alia CTOL CX300 aircraft, which are expected to enter service supporting passenger and cargo operations from 2029, with options for a further 5. More remedial work is getting underway at the Gurtness Ferry Terminal, once again to the rock armouring to the pier. Previous work reinstated the rock moved by heavy seas and added more rock. The latest work could take around 6 to 8 weeks to complete. In May, council engineers and officers undertook inspections of the work on the Gurtness Pier, and that was when the need for remedial work to the rock armouring breakwater was identified, with void spotted between the armouring units. The new Fair Isle ferry is due in November. Household recycling collections of paper and card in Unster have been rescheduled to Saturday after being cancelled yesterday. Householders in Unster have been asked to put their blue-lidded bins out for collection by 7:30 on Saturday. Graduating artists from UHI Sherton have been recognised with national awards from leading arts organisations. Emma Johnson received the Society of Scottish Artists' new graduate prize. The award provides Emma with the opportunity to exhibit her work in the Society of Scottish Artists' annual exhibition at the Royal Scottish Academy. And Estella Smith received the Alumni Dissertation Prize, awarded for achieving the highest dissertation mark of all graduating students. Alistair Carmichael has warned that the first ever European Union livestock strategy should be a wake-up call for both the UK government and the Scottish government. Mr Carmichael said that farmers and crofters were rightly going to look at what Europe is now doing in this space and asked, if they can do it, why not us? Openreach has confirmed that it is on track to complete full fibre to 25 million UK homes and businesses by December. No figure was given for Shetland, with Openreach explaining that the timeline for island locations can fluctuate due to engineering challenges. In Shetland, there are already almost 2,500 full fibre connections complete and available. A check of postcodes throughout Shetland, including in Lerwick, shows that while Openreach is planning to build in the areas, those are yet to be confirmed, but some could be completed by the end of the year. Loganair wants the Scottish Government and the UK Government to produce a strategy for essential routes that are not commercially viable. Loganair has temporarily reduced flights from Inverness to the Western Isles and to Orkney and Shetland because of financial concerns. There's more news after this.
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1: Douglas Alexander is to remain in his role as Secretary of State for Scotland in UK Prime Minister Andy Burnham's cabinet. Douglas Alexander said he was very happy to keep his job. Meanwhile, Mr Burnham has announced the removal of VAT on electricity bills from the 1st of October. The multi-agency response to the wildfire in the Cairngorms National Park near Glenmore is continuing, with the Scottish Fire and Rescue Service and others carrying out further firefighting activity to tackle the large fire. Those displaced by the fire are being assisted to return home to collect belongings. Meanwhile, Historic Environment Scotland issued a statement on the fire near Arthur's Seat and Salisbury Crags. The heritage body said it was incredibly saddened after Holyrood Park was hit with another wildfire. This is the third fire to have affected the beauty spot in the past year. Robin Pettigrew, a campaigner against over-tourism and irresponsible behaviour by tourists, wants to adopt lessons learned in New Zealand to protect the Highlands. He wants to make provisions of the Scottish Outdoor Access Code legally enforceable by giving fining powers to rangers. Another small Scottish radio station has closed down. Heartland, based in Pitlochry and serving part of Perthshire, went off the air after 34 years due to the impact of Facebook on local advertising. The British music industry set out its priorities for the new Prime Minister, Andy Burnham. This includes removing barriers to touring in the European Union, delivering on the government's manifesto to root out ticket touts, devolving power to grow music in towns and cities right across the United Kingdom, and ruling out any new copyright exceptions in relation to artificial intelligence. The Russian frigate Nostrashimi carried out a live-fire artillery exercise 40 nautical miles south of Plymouth yesterday. The Royal Navy offshore patrol vessel HMS Tyne was told of its intention to conduct gunnery activity. The fish landings and the weather are after this.
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1: 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Two boats landed about 400 boxes. The Fraserburgh Ocean Reaper landed 185 boxes for Lerwick. The Avrella landed 163 boxes for Scalawa with more to land. And the landings so far this week are over 3,500 boxes. The weather and the wind will be west-north-westerly fresh breeze force 5. The temperature will be 14 degrees.
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1: 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The Proclaimers and then Milky Mal Grab and Just the Way You Are, and The Revelers with The Reflector. 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
1: Following the two-week demonstration programme across the Highlands and Islands in March, Loganair is to become Europe's first commercial airline to operate an electric aircraft fleet. In March, Loganair collaborated with Beta Technologies, a United States electric aerospace company, to undertake the first ever electric flights in Scotland. Over 10 days, the battery-powered fixed-wing Alia CTOL made 23 flights across Loganair's network, connecting Glasgow, Dundee, Aberdeen, Inverness, Wick and Kirkwall, but not as far over water as Sumbra. The flights are sometimes followed by a support lorry carrying a mobile battery charger. Now, at the Farnborough Air Show, Loganair agreed to purchase 5 Alia CTOL CX300 aircraft, which are expected to enter service supporting passenger and cargo operations from 2029, with options for a further 5. More remedial work is getting underway at the Gurtness Ferry Terminal, once again to the rock armouring to the pier. Previous work reinstated the rock moved by heavy seas and added more rock. The latest work could take around 6 to 8 weeks to complete. In May, council engineers and officers undertook inspections of the work on the Gurtness Pier, and that was when the need for remedial work to the rock armouring breakwater was identified, with void spotted between the armouring units. The new Fair Isle Ferry is due in November. Household recycling collections of paper and card in Unster have been rescheduled to Saturday after being cancelled yesterday. Householders in Unster have been asked to put their blue-lid bins out for collection by 7:30 on Saturday. Graduating artists from UHI Sherton have been recognised with national awards from leading arts organisations. Emma Johnson received the Society of Scottish Artists' new graduate prize. The award provides Emma with the opportunity to exhibit her work in the Society of Scottish Artists' annual exhibition at the Royal Scottish Academy. And Estella Smith received the Alumni Dissertation Prize, awarded for achieving the highest dissertation mark of all graduating students. Alistair Carmichael has warned that the first ever European Union livestock strategy should be a wake-up call for both the UK government and the Scottish government. Mr. Carmichael said that farmers and crofters were rightly going to look at what Europe is now doing in this space and asked, if they can do it, why not us? Openreach has confirmed that it is on track to complete full fibre to 25 million UK homes and businesses by December. No figure was given for Shetland, with Openreach explaining that the timeline for island locations can fluctuate due to engineering challenges. In Shetland, there are already almost 2,500 full fibre connections complete and available. A check of postcodes throughout Shetland, including in Lerwick, shows that while Openreach is planning to build in the areas, those are yet to be confirmed, but some could be completed by the end of the year. Loganair wants the Scottish Government and the UK Government to produce a strategy for essential routes that are not commercially viable. Loganair has temporarily reduced flights from Inverness to the Western Isles and to Orkney and Shetland because of financial concerns. There's more news after this.
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1: Douglas Alexander is to remain in his role as Secretary of State for Scotland in UK Prime Minister Andy Burnham's cabinet. Douglas Alexander said he was very happy to keep his job. Meanwhile, Mr. Burnham has announced the removal of VAT on electricity bills from the 1st of October. The multi-agency response to the wildfire in the Cairngorms National Park near Glenmore is continuing, with the Scottish Fire and Rescue Service and others carrying out further firefighting activity to tackle the large fire. Those displaced by the fire are being assisted to return home to collect belongings. Meanwhile, Historic Environment Scotland issued a statement on the fire near Arthur's Seat and Salisbury Crags. The heritage body said it was incredibly saddened after Holyrood Park was hit with another wildfire. This is the third fire to have affected the beauty spot in the past year. Robin Pettigrew, a campaigner against over-tourism and irresponsible behaviour by tourists, wants to adopt lessons learned in New Zealand to protect the Highlands. He wants to make provisions of the Scottish Outdoor Access Code legally enforceable by giving fining powers to rangers. Another small Scottish radio station has closed down. Heartland, based in Pitlochry and serving part of Perthshire, went off the air after 34 years due to the impact of Facebook on local advertising. The British music industry set out its priorities for the new Prime Minister, Andy Burnham. This includes removing barriers to touring in the European Union, delivering on the government's manifesto to root out ticket touts, devolving power to grow music in towns and cities right across the United Kingdom, and ruling out any new copyright exceptions in relation to artificial intelligence. The Russian frigate Nostoshimi carried out a live-fire artillery exercise 40 nautical miles south of Plymouth yesterday. The Royal Navy offshore patrol vessel HMS Tyne was told of its intention to conduct gunnery activity. The fish landings and the weather are after this.
2: Did you know that?
0: In the 15th and 17th century, Shetland was part of a trading system known as the Hanseatic League. Ships from Hamburg, Bremen and Lübeck sailed here every summer, bringing seeds, cloth, iron tools, salt, spirits, luxury goods and hard currency in return for salted fish.
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1: Whitefish box landings from Shetland Seafood Auctions. Two boats landed about 400 boxes. The Fraserburgh Ocean Reaper landed 185 boxes for Lerwick. The Avrella landed 163 boxes for Scalawa with more to land. And the landings so far this week are over 3,500 boxes. The weather and the wind will be west-north-westerly fresh breeze force 5. The temperature will be 14 degrees.
3: Screening this week at Mareel, Christopher Nolan's awe-inspiring action epic The Odyssey is an adaptation of Homer's heroic saga. Johnny Knoxville and the gang return for one final fling at the big screen in Jackass Best and Last. DC Studios' new superhero feature brings the story of Supergirl to light. A new chapter and all new characters join the biggest global animated franchise in history in Minions and Monsters. The toys are back in Disney and Pixar's Toy Story 5, and this time it's toy meets tech. Finally, The Last Viking is a darkly hilarious, delightfully anarchic comedy starring Mads Mikkelsen. Go to shetlandarts.org for more information and to book tickets.
4: 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Yeah, you. Listening to the radio. 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We just wanted to let you know there's a lotto draw coming up and...
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4: 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Rules and procedures apply. 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
1: SIBC. Now we have Chapel Roan, then Harry Styles with American Girls, and Kerr Mercer and Alcohol. It's Pink Pony Club from Chapel Roan.

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1: Following the two-week demonstration programme across the Highlands and Islands in March, Loganair is to become Europe's first commercial airline to operate an electric aircraft fleet. In March, Loganair collaborated with Beta Technologies, a United States electric aerospace company, to undertake the first ever electric flights in Scotland. Over 10 days, the battery-powered fixed-wing Alia CTOL made 23 flights across Loganair's network, connecting Glasgow, Dundee, Aberdeen, Inverness, Wick and Kirkwall, but not as far over water as Sumbra. The flights are sometimes followed by a support lorry carrying a mobile battery charger. Now, at the Farnborough Air Show, Loganair agreed to purchase 5 Alia CTOL CX300 aircraft, which are expected to enter service supporting passenger and cargo operations from 2029, with options for a further 5. More remedial work is getting underway at the Grutness Ferry Terminal, once again to the rock armouring to the pier. Previous work reinstated the rock moved by heavy seas and added more rock. The latest work could take around 6 to 8 weeks to complete. In May, council engineers and officers undertook inspections of the work on the Grutness Pier, and that was when the need for remedial work to the rock armouring breakwater was identified, with void spotted between the armouring units. The new Fair Isle ferry is due in November. Household recycling collections of paper and card in Unster have been rescheduled to Saturday after being cancelled yesterday. Householders in Unster have been asked to put their blue-lidded bins out for collection by 7:30 on Saturday. Graduating artists from UHI Sherton have been recognised with national awards from leading arts organisations. Emma Johnson received the Society of Scottish Artists' new graduate prize. The award provides Emma with the opportunity to exhibit her work in the Society of Scottish Artists' annual exhibition at the Royal Scottish Academy. And Estella Smith received the Alumni Dissertation Prize, awarded for achieving the highest dissertation mark of all graduating students. Alistair Carmichael has warned that the first ever European Union livestock strategy should be a wake-up call for both the UK government and the Scottish government. Mr Carmichael said that farmers and crofters were rightly going to look at what Europe is now doing in this space and asked, if they can do it, why not us? Openreach has confirmed that it is on track to complete full fibre to 25 million UK homes and businesses by December. No figure was given for Shetland, with Openreach explaining that the timeline for island locations can fluctuate due to engineering challenges. In Shetland, there are already almost 2,500 full fibre connections complete and available. A check of postcodes throughout Shetland, including in Lerwick, shows that while Openreach is planning to build in the areas, those are yet to be confirmed, but some could be completed by the end of the year. Loganair wants the Scottish Government and the UK Government to produce a strategy for essential routes that are not commercially viable. Loganair has temporarily reduced flights from Inverness to the Western Isles and to Orkney and Shetland because of financial concerns. There's more news after this.
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1: Douglas Alexander is to remain in his role as Secretary of State for Scotland in UK Prime Minister Andy Burnham's cabinet. Douglas Alexander said he was very happy to keep his job. Meanwhile, Mr Burnham has announced the removal of VAT on electricity bills from the 1st of October. The multi-agency response to the wildfire in the Cairngorms National Park near Glenmore is continuing, with the Scottish Fire and Rescue Service and others carrying out further firefighting activity to tackle the large fire. Those displaced by the fire are being assisted to return home to collect belongings. Meanwhile, Historic Environment Scotland issued a statement on the fire near Arthur's Seat and Salisbury Crags. The heritage body said it was incredibly saddened after Holyrood Park was hit with another wildfire. This is the third fire to have affected the beauty spot in the past year. Robin Pettigrew, a campaigner against over-tourism and irresponsible behaviour by tourists, wants to adopt lessons learned in New Zealand to protect the Highlands. He wants to make provisions of the Scottish Outdoor Access Code legally enforceable by giving fining powers to rangers. Another small Scottish radio station has closed down. Heartland, based in Pitlochry and serving part of Perthshire, went off the air after 34 years due to the impact of Facebook on local advertising. The British music industry set out its priorities for the new Prime Minister, Andy Burnham. This includes removing barriers to touring in the European Union, delivering on the government's manifesto to root out ticket touts, devolving power to grow music in towns and cities right across the United Kingdom, and ruling out any new copyright exceptions in relation to artificial intelligence. The Russian frigate Nostrashimi carried out a live-fire artillery exercise 40 nautical miles south of Plymouth yesterday. The Royal Navy offshore patrol vessel HMS Tyne was told of its intention to conduct gunnery activity. The fish landings and the weather are after this.
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1: Whitefish box landings from Shetland Seafood Auctions. Two boats landed about 400 boxes. The Fraserburgh Ocean Reaper landed 185 boxes for Lerwick. The Avrella landed 163 boxes for Scalawa with Motorland. And the landings so far this week are over 3,500 boxes. The weather and the wind will be west-north-westerly fresh breeze force 5. The temperature will be 14 degrees.
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1: Following the two-week demonstration programme across the Hans and Islands in March, Loganair is to become Europe's first commercial airline to operate an electric aircraft fleet. In March, Loganair collaborated with Beta Technologies, a United States electric aerospace company, to undertake the first ever electric flights in Scotland. Over 10 days, the battery-powered fixed-wing Alia CTOL made 23 flights across Loganair's network, connecting Glasgow, Dundee, Aberdeen, Inverness, Wick and Kirkwall, but not as far over water as Sumbra. The flights are sometimes followed by a support lorry carrying a mobile battery charger. Now, at the Farnborough Air Show, Loganair agreed to purchase 5 Alia CTOL CX300 aircraft, which are expected to enter service supporting passenger and cargo operations from 2029, with options for a further 5. More remedial work is getting underway at the Grutness Ferry Terminal, once again to the rock armouring to the pier. Previous work reinstated the rock moved by heavy seas and added more rock. The latest work could take around 6 to 8 weeks to complete. In May, council engineers and officers undertook inspections of the work on the Grutness Pier, and that was when the need for remedial work to the rock armouring breakwater was identified, with void spotted between the armouring units. The new Fair Isle ferry is due in November. Household recycling collections of paper and card in Unst have been rescheduled to Saturday after being cancelled yesterday. Householders in Unst have been asked to put their blue-lid bins out for collection by 7:30 on Saturday. Graduating artists from UHI Sherton have been recognised with national awards from leading arts organisations. Emma Johnson received the Society of Scottish Artists' new graduate prize. The award provides Emma with the opportunity to exhibit her work in the Society of Scottish Artists' annual exhibition at the Royal Scottish Academy. And Estella Smith received the Alumni Dissertation Prize, awarded for achieving the highest dissertation mark of all graduating students. Alistair Carmichael has warned that the first ever European Union livestock strategy should be a wake-up call for both the UK government and the Scottish government. Mr Carmichael said that farmers and crofters were rightly going to look at what Europe is now doing in this space and asked, if they can do it, why not us? Openreach has confirmed that it is on track to complete full fibre to 25 million UK homes and businesses by December. No figure was given for Shetland, with Openreach explaining that the timeline for island locations can fluctuate due to engineering challenges. In Shetland, there are already almost 2,500 full fibre connections complete and available. A check of postcodes throughout Shetland, including in Lerwick, shows that while Openreach is planning to build in the areas, those are yet to be confirmed, but some could be completed by the end of the year. Loganair wants the Scottish Government and the UK Government to produce a strategy for essential routes that are not commercially viable. Loganair has temporarily reduced flights from Inverness to the Western Isles and to Orkney and Shetland because of financial concerns. There's more news after this.
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1: Douglas Alexander is to remain in his role as Secretary of State for Scotland in UK Prime Minister Andy Burnham's cabinet. Douglas Alexander said he was very happy to keep his job. Meanwhile, Mr Burnham has announced the removal of VAT on electricity bills from the 1st of October. The multi-agency response to the wildfire in the Cairngorms National Park near Glenmore is continuing, with the Scottish Fire and Rescue Service and others carrying out further firefighting activity to tackle the large fire. Those displaced by the fire are being assisted to return home to collect belongings. Meanwhile, Historic Environment Scotland issued a statement on the fire near Arthur's Seat and Salisbury Crags. The heritage body said it was incredibly saddened after Holyrood Park was hit with another wildfire. This is the third fire to have affected the beauty spot in the past year. Robin Pettigrew, a campaigner against over-tourism and irresponsible behaviour by tourists, wants to adopt lessons learned in New Zealand to protect the Highlands. He wants to make provisions of the Scottish Outdoor Access Code legally enforceable by giving fining powers to rangers. Another small Scottish radio station has closed down. Heartland, based in Pitlochry and serving part of Perthshire, went off the air after 34 years due to the impact of Facebook on local advertising. The British music industry set out its priorities for the new Prime Minister, Andy Burnham. This includes removing barriers to touring in the European Union, delivering on the government's manifesto to root out ticket touts, devolving power to grow music in towns and cities right across the United Kingdom, and ruling out any new copyright exceptions in relation to artificial intelligence. The Russian frigate Nostra Sheme carried out a live-fire artillery exercise 40 nautical miles south of Plymouth yesterday. The Royal Navy offshore patrol vessel HMS Tyne was told of its intention to conduct gunnery activity. The fish landings and the weather are after this.
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1: 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Two boats landed about 400 boxes. The Fraserburgh Ocean Reaper landed 185 boxes for Lerwick. The Avrella landed 163 boxes for Scalawa with Motorland. And the landings so far this week are over 3,500 boxes. The weather and the wind will be west-north-westerly fresh breeze force 5. The temperature will be 14 degrees.
2: 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Looking for some summer holiday fun? 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You can sign up on the night. And finally, local band Kanza will be delivering a high-impact lunchtime gig as our next act for Supernaw Show on Thursday the 6th of August. Go to shetlandarts.org for more information and to book tickets.
0: You. Yeah, you. Listening to the radio. Up to whatever. We just wanted to let you know there's a lotto draw coming up, and
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0: 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Players must be 18 or over.
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1: SIBC. Now we have Bruno Mars, then Olivia Dean, Man I Need, and BTS, Swim. I Just Might. That's Bruno Mars. Oh.

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But for the first time in a long time, she believed that one day she would again feel the sun. She must be patient. She must have faith in the seeds that are planted beneath the snow. She must hold on, and she must let go.

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1: Following the two-week demonstration programme across the Highlands and Islands in March, Loganair is to become Europe's first commercial airline to operate an electric aircraft fleet. In March, Loganair collaborated with Beta Technologies, a United States electric aerospace company, to undertake the first ever electric flights in Scotland. Over 10 days, the battery-powered fixed-wing, alias CTOL, made 23 flights across Loganair's network, connecting Glasgow, Dundee, Aberdeen, Inverness, Wick and Kirkwall, but not as far over water as Sumburgh. The flights are sometimes followed by a support lorry carrying a mobile battery charger. Now at the Farnborough Air Show, Loganair agreed to purchase 5 alias CTOL CX-300 aircraft, which are expected to enter service, supporting passenger and cargo operations from 2029, with options for a further 5. More remedial work is getting on the way at the Grutness Ferry Terminal, once again to the rock armouring to the pier. Previous work reinstated rock moved by heavy seas and added more rock. The latest work could take around 6 to 8 weeks to complete. In May, council engineers and officers undertook inspections of the work on the Grutness Pier, and that was when the need for remedial work to the rock armouring breakwater was identified, with voids spotted between the armouring units. The new Fair Isle ferry is due in November. Household recycling collections of paper and card in Unst have been rescheduled until Saturday after being cancelled yesterday. Householders in Unst have been asked to put out their blue lidded bins for collection by 7:30 on Saturday morning. Graduating artists from UHI Sherton have been recognised with national awards from leading arts organisations. Emma Johnson received a Society of Scottish Artists new graduate prize. The award provides Emma with the opportunity to exhibit her work in the Society of Scottish Artists annual exhibition at the Royal Scottish Academy. And Estella Smith received the Alumni Dissertation Prize, awarded for achieving the highest dissertation mark of all the graduating students. Alistair Carmichael has warned of the first ever European Union livestock strategy should be a wake-up call for both the UK government and for the Scottish government. Mr Carmichael said that farmers and crofters are rightly going to look at what Europe is doing now in this space and ask, if they can do it, why not us? The weather and the wind will be west-northwesterly, fresh breeze force 5. The temperature will be 14 degrees.
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Now Callum Beattie, then Tate McRae, Nobody's Girl, and Madonna with Dancetera. 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

Let's get the party started. See you at the bar, you was hardly talking. That's when I knew that your heart was scarring. Friends to lovers need a part to star in. Like, wait, babe, let me ask your pardon. This ain't Gucci, this is Prada, darling. If you want something, you can ask

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1: Following the two-week demonstration programme across the Highlands and Islands in March, Loganair is to become Europe's first commercial airline to operate an electric aircraft fleet. In March, Loganair collaborated with Beta Technologies, a United States electric aerospace company, to undertake the first ever electric flights in Scotland. Over 10 days, the battery-powered fixed-wing, alias CTOL, made 23 flights across Loganair's network, connecting Glasgow, Dundee, Aberdeen, Inverness, Wick and Kirkwall, but not as far over water as Sumburgh. The flights are sometimes followed by a support lorry carrying a mobile battery charger. Now at the Farnborough Air Show, Loganair agreed to purchase five alias CTOL CX-300 aircraft, which are expected to enter service, supporting passenger and cargo operations from 2029, with options for a further five. More remedial work is getting on the way at the Grutness Ferry Terminal, once again to the rock armouring to the pier. Previous work reinstated rock moved by heavy seas and added more rock. The latest work could take around 6 to 8 weeks to complete. In May, council engineers and officers undertook inspections of the work on the Grutness Pier, and that was when the need for remedial work to the rock armouring breakwater was identified, with voids spotted between the armouring units. The new Fair Isle ferry is due in November. Household recycling collections of paper and card in Unst have been rescheduled until Saturday after being cancelled yesterday. Householders in Unst have been asked to put out their blue lidded bins for collection by 7:30 on Saturday morning. Graduating artists from UHI Sherton have been recognised with national awards from leading arts organisations. Emma Johnson received a Society of Scottish Artists new graduate prize. The award provides Emma with the opportunity to exhibit her work in the Society of Scottish Artists' annual exhibition at the Royal Scottish Academy. And Estella Smith received the Alumni Dissertation Prize, awarded for achieving the highest dissertation mark of all the graduating students. Alistair Carmichael has warned of the first ever European Union livestock strategy should be a wake-up call for both the UK government and for the Scottish government. Mr. Carmichael said that farmers and crofters are rightly going to look at what Europe is doing now in this space and ask, if they can do it, why not us? The weather and the wind will be west-northwesterly, fresh breeze force 5. The temperature will be 14 degrees.
2: Psst. You. Yeah, you. Listening to the radio. Up to whatever. 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
2: Yeah, what he said. Lotto, from the National Lottery. Rules and procedures apply. Players must be 18 or over.
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1: Following the two-week demonstration programme across the Hamilton Islands in March, Loganair is to become Europe's first commercial airline to operate an electric aircraft fleet. In March, Loganair collaborated with Beta Technologies, a United States electric aerospace company, to undertake the first ever electric flights in Scotland. Over 10 days, the battery-powered fixed-wing Alia CTOL made 23 flights across Loganair's network, connecting Glasgow, Dundee, Aberdeen, Inverness, Wick and Kirkwall, but not as far over water as Sumbra. The flights are sometimes followed by a support lorry carrying a mobile battery charger. Now at the Farnborough Airshow, Loganair agreed to purchase 5 Alia CTOL CX300 aircraft, which are expected to enter service, supporting passenger and cargo operations from 2029, with options for a further 5. More remedial work is getting on the way at the Grutness Ferry Terminal, once again to the rock armouring to the pier. Previous work reinstated rock moved by heavy seas and added more rock. The latest work could take around 6 to 8 weeks to complete. In May, council engineers and officers undertook inspections of the work on the Grutness Pier, and that was when the need for remedial work to the rock armouring breakwater was identified, with voids spotted between the armouring units. The new Fair Isle ferry is due in November. Household recycling collections of paper and card in Unst have been rescheduled until Saturday, after being cancelled yesterday. Householders in Unst have been asked to put out their blue lidded bins for collection by 7:30 on Saturday morning. Graduating artists from UHI Sherton have been recognised with national awards from leading arts organisations. Emma Johnson received a Society of Scottish Artists New Graduate Prize. The award provides Emma with the opportunity to exhibit her work in the Society of Scottish Artists annual exhibition at the Royal Scottish Academy. And Estella Smith received the Alumni Dissertation Prize, awarded for achieving the highest dissertation mark of all the graduating students. Alistair Carmichael has warned of the first ever European Union livestock strategy should be a wake-up call for both the UK government and for the Scottish government. Mr Carmichael said that farmers and crofters are rightly going to look at what Europe is doing now in this space and ask, if they can do it, why not us? The weather and the wind will be west-northwesterly, fresh breeze force 5. The temperature will be 14 degrees.
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3: Screening this week at Mareel, Christopher Nolan's awe-inspiring action epic The Odyssey is an adaptation of Homer's heroic saga. 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
1: Coming now, Pink Panther Essence are Larson and Stateside, and Justin Bieber and Quavo with Intentions, and then Dylan John Thomas and Heaven Knows You're Lonely. It's Stateside, Pink Pantheress, and Zara Larson. 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
1: Following the two-week demonstration programme across the Highlands and Islands in March, Loganair is to become Europe's first commercial airline to operate an electric aircraft fleet. In March, Loganair collaborated with Beta Technologies, a United States electric aerospace company, to undertake the first ever electric flights in Scotland. Over 10 days, the battery-powered fixed-wing, Alia CTOL, made 23 flights across Loganair's network, connecting Glasgow, Dundee, Aberdeen, Inverness, Wick and Kirkwall, but not as far over water as Sumbra. The flights are sometimes followed by a support lorry carrying a mobile battery charger. Now at the Farnborough Air Show, Loganair agreed to purchase 5 Alia CTOL CX-300 aircraft, which are expected to enter service, supporting passenger and cargo operations from 2029, with options for a further 5. More remedial work is getting on the way at the Grutness Ferry Terminal, once again to the rock armouring to the pier. Previous work reinstated rock moved by heavy seas and added more rock. The latest work could take around 6 to 8 weeks to complete. In May, council engineers and officers undertook inspections of the work on the Grutness Pier, and that was when the need for remedial work to the rock armouring breakwater was identified, with voids spotted between the armouring units. The new Fair Isle ferry is due in November. Household recycling collections of paper and card in Unst have been rescheduled until Saturday after being cancelled yesterday. Householders in Unst have been asked to put out their blue lidded bins for collection by 7:30 on Saturday morning. Graduating artists from UHI Sherton have been recognised with national awards from leading arts organisations. Emma Johnson received a Society of Scottish Artists new graduate prize. The award provides Emma with the opportunity to exhibit her work in the Society of Scottish Artists annual exhibition at the Royal Scottish Academy. And Estella Smith received the Alumni Dissertation Prize, awarded for achieving the highest dissertation mark of all the graduating students. Alistair Carmichael has warned of the first ever European Union livestock strategy should be a wake-up call for both the UK government and for the Scottish government. Mr Carmichael said that farmers and crofters are rightly going to look at what Europe is doing now in this space and ask, if they can do it, why not us? The weather and the wind will be west-northwesterly, fresh breeze force 5. The temperature will be 14 degrees.
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1: on Tricks, A Man of Size, End of World, and Alex Warren in Ordinary. Golden from Huntricks.

They say the holy water's watered down, and this town's lost its faith. Our colors will fade eventually, so if our time is running out, day after day, we'll make the mundane a masterpiece. Oh my, my, oh my, my love, I take one look at you, you're taking me.

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1: For around 70 years from the early last century, volunteers and wooden-built Coast Guard lookout stations overlooking the sea throughout Shetland kept an eye on marine traffic. This is at a time when even the Lerwick Coast Guard station at the Neb was also a small wooden-built hut. Many of the wooden lookout stations have since disappeared, but the one at Gloop in North Yell remains at its second and safer location. From the early 1900s up until around 1970, two men would take shifts at night keeping a watch by naked eye or with binoculars on passing marine traffic around the coast of North Yell. This past weekend, 15 volunteers from the North Yell area spent a day cleaning and painting the former lookout hut at the top of the cliffs at Gloop Ness, known as the Blee Hut. The community clean-up day was organised by newly established charity North Yell Culture and Heritage Group to protect and to promote the culture and heritage of North Yell through projects such as this. Following the appeal by Logan Eyre for the Scottish Government and the UK Government to produce a strategy for essential routes that are not commercially viable, Liam MacArthur has called on the Scottish Government to stop ducking this issue and show leadership. Last month, a cross-party letter from representatives of Shetland Orkney in the Western Isles was sent to the Transport Secretary, Stephen Flynn, calling on the Scottish Government to lead efforts in developing a regional air strategy for the Hanson Islands. But in his response, Mr. Flynn did not address this request. Arthur Carmichael's warned that the first ever European Union livestock strategy should be a wake-up call for both the UK Government and the Scottish Government. Mr. Carmichael said that farmers and crofters were rightly going to look at what Europe is doing now and ask, if they can do it, why not us? Graduating artists from UHI Shetland have been recognised with national awards from leading arts organisations. Emma Johnson received the Society of Scottish Artists New Graduate Prize. The award provides Emma with the opportunity to exhibit her work in the Royal Society of Scottish Artists annual exhibition at the Royal Scottish Academy. And Estella Smith received an Alumni Dissertation Prize awarded for achieving the highest dissertation mark of all the graduating students. First Minister John Swinney has visited Glenmore and Strathnethy, the areas of the Cairngorms most damaged by the ongoing wildfire. This is to a background of calls for a dedicated aerial wildfire suppression unit for Scotland that can be deployed rapidly when a major wildfire breaks out. Specialist helicopters were key to the response effort in the Cairngorms, but a helicopter could not be sourced on the first day of the fire, allowing the fire to spread. The S&P economy spokesperson Kirsty Blackman has pointed out that the S&P had been calling for an end to VAT on energy bills for years, something that the new UK government Prime Minister Andy Burnham has now said will take effect from October. The savings of no VAT applied to energy bills comes to £250 on bills of £5,000 ex-VAT. The Scottish Government is seeking views on plans to reform the legal aid system with the aim of improving the service for the people who use it and the professionals who deliver it. The Legal Aid Reform Consultation sets up proposals to modernise the system, paving the way for a new Legal Aid Scotland bill. The inquest has opened at Exeter Coroner's Court into the death of Anne Widdicombe. She was found dead at her home in Devon with visible injuries. Senior Coroner Philip Spinney said a post-mortem examination had taken place and at this stage the precise medical cause of death had yet to be established. The Russian warship that carried out a live-fire military exercise 40 nautical miles south of Plymouth had been escorting Russian Shadow Fleet oil tankers through the English Channel. Internally, the new Stratini was being shadowed by a Royal Navy ship HMS Tyne. Before the exercise, the new Sajimi informed HMS Tyne of its intention to conduct gunnery activity. The Isles of Scilly are soon to get a new ferry. The Salonian 4 has successfully completed sea trials. The Isles of Scilly Steamship Group say that the Salonian 4 exceeded expectations with its performance. The weather, the wind will be west-northwesterly, fresh breeze force 5, decreasing to moderate breeze force 4. The temperature will be 14 degrees.
2: You. Yeah, you. Listening to the radio. Up to whatever. We just wanted to let you know there's a lotto draw coming up and...
3: it could be you.
2: Yeah, what he said. Lotto. From the National Lottery. Rules and procedures apply. Players must be 18 or over.
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Ladies and gentlemen, I'm gonna tell you about one of the many men. Name is irrelevant, height is irrelevant. He was 1 out of 10, I wish that I knew it then. I'm still recovering.

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1: For around 70 years from the early last century, volunteers in wooden-built Coast Guard lookout stations overlooking the sea throughout Shetland kept an eye on marine traffic. This is at a time when even the Lerwick Coast Guard station at the Neb was also a small wooden-built hut. Many of the wooden lookout stations have since disappeared, but the one at Gloop in North Yell remains at its second and safer location. From the early 1900s up until around 1970, two men would take shifts at night keeping a watch by naked eye or with binoculars on passing marine traffic around the coast of North Yell. This past weekend, 15 volunteers from the North Yell area spent a day cleaning and painting the former lookout hut at the top of the cliffs at Gloop Ness, known as the Blee Hut. The community clean-up day was organised by newly established charity North Yell Culture and Heritage Group to protect and to promote the culture and heritage of North Yell through projects such as this. Following the appeal by Logan Eyre for the Scottish Government and the UK Government to produce a strategy for essential routes that are not commercially viable, Liam MacArthur has called on the Scottish Government to stop ducking this issue and show leadership. Last month, a cross-party letter from representatives of Shetland Orton in the Western Isles was sent to the Transport Secretary, Stephen Flynn, calling on the Scottish Government to lead efforts in developing a regional air strategy for the Hanson Islands. But in his response, Mr. Flynn did not address this request. Arthur Carmichael's warned that the first ever European Union livestock strategy should be a wake-up call for both the UK Government and the Scottish Government. Mr. Carmichael said that farmers and crofters were rightly going to look at what Europe is doing now and ask, if they can do it, why not us? Graduating artists from UHI Shetland have been recognised with national awards from leading arts organisations. Emma Johnson received the Society of Scottish Artists New Graduate Prize. The award provides Emma with the opportunity to exhibit her work in the Royal Society of Scottish Artists annual exhibition at the Royal Scottish Academy. And Estella Smith received an Alumni Dissertation Prize, awarded for achieving the highest dissertation mark of all the graduating students. The weather, the wind will be west-northwesterly, fresh breeze force 5, decreasing to moderate breeze force 4. The temperature will be 14 degrees. 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
1: 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It's Alex Warner, then Lola Young, and Dealer, and Dylan John Thomas, and heaven knows you're lonely. 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
1: For around 70 years from the early last century, volunteers in wooden-built Coast Guard lookout stations overlooking the sea throughout Shetland kept an eye on marine traffic. This is at a time when even the Lerwick Coast Guard station at the Neb was also a small wooden-built hut. Many of the wooden lookout stations have since disappeared, but the one at Gloop in North Yell remains at its second and safer location. From the early 1900s up until around 1970, two men would take shifts at night keeping a watch by naked eye or with binoculars on passing marine traffic around the coast of North Yell. This past weekend, 15 volunteers from the North Yell area spent a day cleaning and painting the former lookout hut at the top of the cliffs at Gloop Ness, known as the Blee Hut. The community clean-up day was organised by newly established charity North Yell Culture and Heritage Group to protect and to promote the culture and heritage of North Yell through projects such as this. Following the appeal by Loganair for the Scottish Government and the UK Government to produce a strategy for essential routes that are not commercially viable, Liam MacArthur has called on the Scottish Government to stop ducking this issue and show leadership. Last month, a cross-party letter from representatives of Shetland Orton in the Western Isles was sent to the Transport Secretary, Stephen Flynn, calling on the Scottish Government to lead efforts in developing a regional air strategy for the Hanson Islands. But in his response, Mr. Flynn did not address this request. Arthur Carmichael's warned that the first ever European Union livestock strategy should be a wake-up call for both the UK Government and the Scottish Government. Mr. Carmichael said that farmers and crofters were rightly going to look at what Europe is doing now and ask, if they can do it, why not us? Graduating artists from UHI Shetland have been recognised with national awards from leading arts organisations. Emma Johnson received a Society of Scottish Artists new graduate prize. The award provides Emma with the opportunity to exhibit her work in the Royal Society of Scottish Artists annual exhibition at the Royal Scottish Academy. And Estella Smith received an Alumni Dissertation Prize, awarded for achieving the highest dissertation mark of all the graduating students. The weather, the wind will be west-northwesterly, fresh breeze force 5, decreasing to moderate breeze force 4. The temperature will be 14 degrees.
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1: 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A new song from The Last Dinner Party, then Little Mix featuring Sweetie and Confetti and Stella Lefty with Boston. Knocking at the Skies, new song from The Last Dinner Party.

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1: For around 70 years from the early last century, volunteers in wooden-built Coast Guard lookout stations overlooking the sea throughout Shetland kept an eye on marine traffic. This is at a time when even the Lerwick Coast Guard station at the Neb was also a small wooden-built hut. Many of the wooden lookout stations have since disappeared, but the one at Gloop in North Yell remains at its second and safer location. From the early 1900s up until around 1970, two men would take shifts at night keeping a watch by naked eye or with binoculars on passing marine traffic around the coast of North Yell. This past weekend, 15 volunteers from the North Yell area spent a day cleaning and painting the former lookout hut at the top of the cliffs at Gloop Ness, known as the Blee Hut. The community clean-up day was organised by newly established charity North Yell Culture and Heritage Group to protect and to promote the culture and heritage of North Yell through projects such as this. Following the appeal by Logan Eyre for the Scottish Government and the UK Government to produce a strategy for essential routes that are not commercially viable, Liam MacArthur has called on the Scottish Government to stop ducking this issue and show leadership. Last month, a cross-party letter from representatives of Shetland Orton in the Western Isles was sent to the Transport Secretary, Stephen Flynn, calling on the Scottish Government to lead efforts in developing a regional air strategy for the Hanson Islands. But in his response, Mr. Flynn did not address this request. Arthur Carmichael's warned that the first ever European Union livestock strategy should be a wake-up call for both the UK Government and the Scottish Government. Mr. Carmichael said that farmers and crofters were rightly going to look at what Europe is doing now and ask, if they can do it, why not us? Graduating artists from UHI Shetland have been recognised with national awards from leading arts organisations. Emma Johnson received the Society of Scottish Artists New Graduate Prize. The award provides Emma with the opportunity to exhibit her work in the Royal Society of Scottish Artists annual exhibition at the Royal Scottish Academy. And Estella Smith received an Alumni Dissertation Prize, awarded for achieving the highest dissertation mark of all the graduating students. The weather, the wind will be west-northwesterly, fresh breeze force 5, decreasing to moderate breeze force 4. The temperature will be 14 degrees.
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1: For around 70 years from the early last century, volunteers in wooden-built Coast Guard lookout stations overlooking the sea throughout Shetland kept an eye on marine traffic. This was at a time when even the Lerwick Coast Guard station at the Neb was also a small wooden-built hut. Many of the wooden lookout stations have since disappeared, but the one at Gloop in North Yell remains at its second and safer location. From the early 1900s up until around 1970, two men would take shifts at night keeping a watch by naked eye or with binoculars on passing marine traffic around the coast of North Yell. This past weekend, 15 volunteers from the North Yell area spent a day cleaning and painting the former lookout hut at the top of the cliffs at Gloop Ness, known as the Blee Hut. The community clean-up day was organised by newly established charity North Yell Culture and Heritage Group to protect and to promote the culture and heritage of North Yell through projects such as this. Following the appeal by Logan Eyre for the Scottish Government and the UK Government to produce a strategy for essential routes that are not commercially viable, Liam MacArthur has called on the Scottish Government to stop ducking this issue and show leadership. Last month, a cross-party letter from representatives of Shetland Orton in the Western Isles was sent to the Transport Secretary, Stephen Flynn, calling on the Scottish Government to lead efforts in developing a regional air strategy for the Hanson Islands. But in his response, Mr. Flynn did not address this request. Arthur Carmichael's warned that the first-ever European Union livestock strategy should be a wake-up call for both the UK Government and the Scottish Government. Mr. Carmichael said that farmers and crofters were rightly going to look at what Europe is doing now and ask, if they can do it, why not us? Graduating artists from UHI Shetland have been recognised with national awards from leading arts organisations. Emma Johnson received a Society of Scottish Artists new graduate prize. The award provides Emma with the opportunity to exhibit her work in the Royal Society of Scottish Artists annual exhibition at the Royal Scottish Academy. And Estella Smith received an Alumni Dissertation Prize awarded for achieving the highest dissertation mark of all the graduating students. First Minister John Swinney has visited Glenmore and Strathnethy, the areas of the Cairngorms most damaged by the ongoing wildfire. This is to a background of calls for a dedicated aerial wildfire suppression unit for Scotland that can be deployed rapidly when a major wildfire breaks out. Specialist helicopters were key to the response effort in the Cairngorms, but a helicopter could not be sourced on the first day of the fire, allowing the fire to spread. The S&P economy spokesperson Kirsty Blackman has pointed out that the S&P had been calling for an end to VAT on energy bills for years, something that the new UK government Prime Minister Andy Burnham has now said will take effect from October. The savings of no VAT applied to energy bills comes to £250 on bills of £5,000 ex VAT. The Scottish Government is seeking views on plans to reform the legal aid system with the aim of improving the service for the people who use it and the professionals who deliver it. The Legal Aid Reform Consultation sets up proposals to modernise the system, paving the way for a new Legal Aid Scotland bill. The inquest has opened at Exeter Coroner's Court into the death of Anne Widdicombe. She was found dead at her home in Devon with visible injuries. Senior Coroner Philip Spinney said a post-mortem examination had taken place and at this stage the precise medical cause of death had yet to be established. The Russian warship that carried out a live-fire military exercise 40 nautical miles south of Plymouth had been escorting Russian Shadow Fleet oil tankers through the English Channel. In turn, the new Sassini was being shadowed by a Royal Navy ship HMS Tyne. Before the exercise, the new Sajimi informed HMS Tyne of its intention to conduct gunnery activity. The Isles of Scilly are soon to get a new ferry. The Cylonian 4 has successfully completed sea trials. The Isles of Scilly Steamship Group say that the Cylonian 4 exceeded expectations with its performance. The weather, the wind will be west-northwesterly, fresh breeze force 5, decreasing to moderate breeze force 4. The temperature will be 14 degrees.
2: Screening this week at Mareel, Christopher Nolan's awe-inspiring action epic The Odyssey is an adaptation of Homer's heroic saga. Johnny Knoxville and the gang return for one final fling at the big screen in Jackass Best and Last. DC Studios' new superhero feature brings the story of Supergirl to light. 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The toys are back in Disney and Pixar's Toy Story 5, and this time it's toy meets tech. Finally, The Last Viking is a darkly hilarious, delightfully anarchic comedy starring Mads Mikkelsen. Go to shetlandarts.org for more information and to book tickets.
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1: 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It's Calvin Harris in Jersey, then Dermot Kennedy in Kiss Me, and Olivia Rodrigo with Stupid Song, Satisfy, from Calvin Harris in Jersey.

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1: For around 70 years from the early last century, volunteers in wooden-built Coast Guard lookout stations overlooking the sea throughout Shetland kept an eye on marine traffic. This is at a time when even the Lerwick Coast Guard station at the Neb was also a small wooden-built hut. Many of the wooden lookout stations have since disappeared, but the one at Gloop in North Yell remains at its second and safer location. From the early 1900s up until around 1970, two men would take shifts at night keeping a watch by naked eye or with binoculars on passing marine traffic around the coast of North Yell. This past weekend, 15 volunteers from the North Yell area spent a day cleaning and painting the former lookout hut at the top of the cliffs at Gloop Ness, known as the Blee Hut. The community clean-up day was organised by newly established charity North Yell Culture and Heritage Group to protect and to promote the culture and heritage of North Yell through projects such as this. Following the appeal by Loganair for the Scottish Government and the UK Government to produce a strategy for essential routes that are not commercially viable, Liam MacArthur has called on the Scottish Government to stop ducking this issue and show leadership. Last month, a cross-party letter from representatives of Shetland Orton in the Western Isles was sent to the Transport Secretary, Stephen Flynn, calling on the Scottish Government to lead efforts in developing a regional air strategy for the Hanson Islands. But in his response, Mr. Flynn did not address this request. Arthur Carmichael has warned that the first ever European Union livestock strategy should be a wake-up call for both the UK Government and the Scottish Government. Mr. Carmichael said that farmers and crofters were rightly going to look at what Europe is doing now and ask, if they can do it, why not us? Graduating artists from UHI Shetland have been recognised with national awards from leading arts organisations. Emma Johnson received the Society of Scottish Artists New Graduate Prize. The award provides Emma with the opportunity to exhibit her work in the Royal Society of Scottish Artists annual exhibition at the Royal Scottish Academy. And Estella Smith received an Alumni Dissertation Prize awarded for achieving the highest dissertation mark of all the graduating students. First Minister John Swinney has visited Glenmore and Strathnethy, the areas of the Cairngorms most damaged by the ongoing wildfire. This is to a background of calls for a dedicated aerial wildfire suppression unit for Scotland that can be deployed rapidly when a major wildfire breaks out. Specialist helicopters were key to the response effort in the Cairngorms, but a helicopter could not be sourced on the first day of the fire, allowing the fire to spread. The SNP economy spokesperson Kirsty Blackman has pointed out that the SNP had been calling for an end to VAT on energy bills for years, something that the new UK government Prime Minister Andy Burnham has now said will take effect from October. The savings with no VAT applied to energy bills comes to £250 on bills of £5,000 ex VAT. The Scottish Government is seeking views on plans to reform the legal aid system with the aim of improving the service for the people who use it and the professionals who deliver it. The Legal Aid Reform Consultation sets up proposals to modernise the system, paving the way for a new Legal Aid Scotland bill. The inquest has opened at Exeter Coroner's Court into the death of Anne Widdicombe. She was found dead at her home in Devon with visible injuries. Senior Coroner Philip Spinney said a post-mortem examination had taken place and at this stage the precise medical cause of death had yet to be established. The Russian warship that carried out a live-fire military exercise 40 nautical miles south of Plymouth had been escorting Russian Shadow Fleet oil tankers through the English Channel. In turn, the New Sardinia was being shadowed by a Royal Navy ship HMS Tyne. Before the exercise, the New Sardinia informed HMS Tyne of its intention to conduct gunnery activity. The Isles of Scilly are soon to get a new ferry. The Cylonian 4 has successfully completed sea trials. The Isles of Scilly Steamship Group said that the Cylonian 4 exceeded expectations with its performance. The weather, the wind will be west-northwesterly, fresh breeze force 5, decreasing to moderate breeze force 4. The temperature will be 14 degrees.
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1: LBC. Somber, then Bruno Mars, Risk It All, and Dave featuring Thames and Rain Dance. My body isn't ready, it's somber.

let's get the party started. See you at the bar, you was hardly talking. That's when I knew that your heart was scarring. Friends to lovers need a part to star in. Like, wait, babe, let me ask your pardon. This ain't Gucci, this is Prada, darling. If you want something, you can ask.

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1: For around 70 years, from the early last century, volunteers in wooden-built Coast Guard lookout stations overlooking the sea throughout Shetland kept an eye on marine traffic. This was at a time when even the Lerwick Coast Guard station at the Neb was also a small wooden-built hut. Many of the wooden lookout stations have since disappeared, but the one at Gloop in North Yell remains at its second and safer location. From the early 1900s up until around 1970, two men would take shifts at night keeping a watch by naked eye or with binoculars on passing marine traffic around the coast of North Yell. This past weekend, 15 volunteers from the North Yell area spent a day cleaning and painting the former lookout hut at the top of the cliffs at Gloop Ness, known as the Blee Hut. The community clean-up day was organised by newly established charity North Yell Culture and Heritage Group to protect and to promote the culture and heritage of North Yell through projects such as this. Following the appeal by Logan Eyre for the Scottish Government and the UK Government to produce a strategy for essential routes that are not commercially viable, Liam MacArthur has called on the Scottish Government to stop ducking this issue and show leadership. Last month, a cross-party letter from representatives of Shetland Orkney in the Western Isles was sent to the Transport Secretary, Stephen Flynn, calling on the Scottish Government to lead efforts in developing a regional air strategy for the Hanson Islands. But in his response, Mr. Flynn did not address this request. Arthur Carmichael's warned that the first ever European Union livestock strategy should be a wake-up call for both the UK Government and the Scottish Government. Mr. Carmichael said that farmers and crofters were rightly going to look at what Europe is doing now and ask, if they can do it, why not us? Graduating artists from UHI Shetland have been recognised with national awards from leading arts organisations. Emma Johnson received a Society of Scottish Artists New Graduate Prize. The award provides Emma with the opportunity to exhibit her work in the Royal Society of Scottish Artists annual exhibition at the Royal Scottish Academy. And Estella Smith received an Alumni Dissertation Prize, awarded for achieving the highest dissertation mark of all the graduating students. First Minister John Swinney has visited Glenmore and Strathnethy, the areas of the Cairngorms most damaged by the ongoing wildfire. This is to a background of calls for a dedicated aerial wildfire suppression unit for Scotland that can be deployed rapidly when a major wildfire breaks out. Specialist helicopters were key to the response effort in the Cairngorms, but a helicopter could not be sourced on the first day of the fire, allowing the fire to spread. The S&P economy spokesperson Kirsty Blackman has pointed out that the S&P had been calling for an end to VAT on energy bills for years, something that the new UK government Prime Minister Andy Burnham has now said will take effect from October. The savings of no VAT applied to energy bills comes to £250 on bills of £5,000 ex-VAT. The Scottish Government is seeking views on plans to reform the legal aid system with the aim of improving the service for the people who use it and the professionals who deliver it. The Legal Aid Reform Consultation sets up proposals to modernise the system, paving the way for a new Legal Aid Scotland bill. The inquest has opened at Exeter Coroner's Court into the death of Anne Widdicombe. She was found dead at her home in Devon with visible injuries. Senior Coroner Philip Spinney said a post-mortem examination had taken place and at this stage the precise medical cause of death had yet to be established. The Russian warship that carried out a live-fire military exercise 40 nautical miles south of Plymouth had been escorting Russian Shadow Fleet oil tankers through the English Channel. Internally, the new Sardinia was being shadowed by a Royal Navy ship HMS Tyne. Before the exercise, the new Sajimi informed HMS Tyne of its intention to conduct gunnery activity. The Isles of Scilly are soon to get a new ferry. The Cylonian 4 has successfully completed sea trials. The Isles of Scilly Steamship Group say that the Cylonian 4 exceeded expectations with its performance. The weather, the wind will be west-northwesterly, fresh breeze force 5, decreasing to moderate breeze force 4. The temperature will be 14 degrees.
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0: Psst. You. Yeah, you. Listening to the radio. Up to whatever. We just wanted to let you know there's a lotto draw coming up, and
3: it could be you.
0: Yeah, what he said. Lotto. From the National Lottery. 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Players must be 18 or over.
1: 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Sheer Doubt, and then The Weeknd, Dancing in the Flames, and Stella Lefty with Boston. Sheer Doubt, and Finish What You Started. Crying.

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1: For around 70 years, from early last century, volunteers and wooden-built Coast Guard lookout stations overlooking the sea throughout Shetland kept an eye on marine traffic. This is at a time when even the Lerwick Coast Guard station at the Nab was also a small wooden-built hut. Many of the wooden lookout stations have since disappeared, but the one at Gloop in North Yell remains at its second and safer location. From the early 1900s up until around 1970, two men would take shifts at night keeping a watch by naked eye or with binoculars on passing marine traffic around the coast of North Yell. This past weekend, 15 volunteers from the North Yell area spent a day cleaning and painting the former lookout hut at the top of the cliffs at Gloop Ness, known as the Blee Hut. The community cleanup day was organised by newly established charity North Yell Culture and Heritage Group to protect and to promote the culture and heritage of North Yell through projects such as this. Following the appeal by Logan Eyre for the Scottish Government and the UK Government to produce a strategy for essential routes that are not commercially viable, Liam McCarthy has called on the Scottish Government to stop ducking the issue and show leadership. Last month, a cross-party letter from representatives of Shetland Orkney and the Western Isles was sent to the Transport Secretary, Stephen Flynn, calling on the Scottish Government to lead efforts in the development of regional air strategy for the Hans and Islands. But in his response, Mr. Flynn did not address this request.
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1: For around 70 years, from early last century, volunteers and wooden-built Coast Guard lookout stations overlooking the sea throughout Shetland kept an eye on marine traffic. This is at a time when even the Lerwick Coast Guard station at the Nab was also a small wooden-built hut. Many of the wooden lookout stations have since disappeared, but the one at Gloop in North Yell remains at its second and safer location. From the early 1900s up until around 1970, two men would take shifts at night keeping a watch by naked eye or with binoculars on passing marine traffic around the coast of North Yell. This past weekend, 15 volunteers from the North Yell area spent a day cleaning and painting the former lookout hut at the top of the cliffs at Gloop Ness, known as the Blee Hut. The community cleanup day was organised by newly established charity North Yell Culture and Heritage Group to protect and to promote the culture and heritage of North Yell through projects such as this. Following the appeal by Logan Eyre for the Scottish Government and the UK Government to produce a strategy for essential routes that are not commercially viable, Liam McCarthy has called on the Scottish Government to stop ducking the issue and show leadership. Last month, a cross-party letter from representatives of Shetland Orkney and the Western Isles was sent to the Transport Secretary, Stephen Flynn, calling on the Scottish Government to lead efforts in the development of regional air strategy for the Hans and Islands. But in his response, Mr. Flynn did not address this request.
2: Psst. You. Yeah, you. Listening to the radio. Up to whatever. We just wanted to let you know there's a lotto draw coming up. And
3: it could be you.
2: Yeah. What he said. Lotto. From the National Lottery. Rules and procedures apply. Players must be 18 or over.
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1: Coming now, Chrissy Abrams and Lewis Capaldi, Survive, and Malcolm Todd, Earrings. Good reason, Chrissy Abrams.

And there she danced under the weight of her cloud. But for the first time in a long time, she believed that one day she would again feel the sun. She must be patient. She must have faith in the seeds that are planted beneath the snow. She must hold on, and she must let go.

0: SIBC News.
1: For around 70 years, from early last century, volunteers and wooden-built Coast Guard lookout stations overlooking the sea throughout Shetland kept an eye on marine traffic. This is at a time when even the Lerwick Coast Guard station at the Nab was also a small wooden-built hut. Many of the wooden lookout stations have since disappeared, but the one at Gloop in North Yell remains at its second and safer location. From the early 1900s up until around 1970, two men would take shifts at night keeping a watch by naked eye or with binoculars on passing marine traffic around the coast of North Yell. This past weekend, 15 volunteers from the North Yell area spent a day cleaning and painting the former lookout hut at the top of the cliffs at Gloop Ness, known as the Blee Hut. The community cleanup day was organised by newly established charity North Yell Culture and Heritage Group to protect and to promote the culture and heritage of North Yell through projects such as this. Following the appeal by Logan Eyre for the Scottish Government and the UK Government to produce a strategy for essential routes that are not commercially viable, Liam McCarthy has called on the Scottish Government to stop ducking the issue and show leadership. Last month, a cross-party letter from representatives of Shetland Orkney and the Western Isles was sent to the Transport Secretary, Stephen Flynn, calling on the Scottish Government to lead efforts in the development of regional air strategy for the Hans and Islands. But in his response, Mr. Flynn did not address this request.
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3: 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Young musician sessions are in Mareel's Cafe Bar on Sunday the 26th of July. Come along and experience the next generation of young local musical talent. Singer-songwriter night is on Thursday the 30th of July. Enjoy an entertaining evening of local performances or perhaps come and perform. You can sign up on the night. And finally, local band Kanza will be delivering a high-impact lunchtime gig as our next act for Soupin' a Show on Thursday the 6th of August. 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
1: SIBC. Now we have Madonna and then Sam Smith and Demi Lovato and Ready and Stella Lefty with Boston. Dan Cetera, it's Madonna.

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1: For around 70 years from early last century, volunteers and wooden-built Coast Guard lookout stations overlooking the sea throughout Shetland kept an eye on marine traffic. This is at a time when even the Lerwick Coast Guard station at the Nab was also a small wooden-built hut. Many of the wooden lookout stations have since disappeared, but the one at Gloop in North Yell remains at its second and safer location. From the early 1900s up until around 1970, two men would take shifts at night keeping a watch by naked eye or with binoculars on passing marine traffic around the coast of North Yell. This past weekend, 15 volunteers from the North Yell area spent a day cleaning and painting the former lookout hut at the top of the cliffs at Gloop Ness, known as the Blee Hut. The community clean-up day was organised by newly established charity North Yell Culture and Heritage Group to protect and to promote the culture and heritage of North Yell through projects such as this. Following the appeal by Logan Eyre for the Scottish Government and the UK Government to produce a strategy for essential routes that are not commercially viable, Liam MacArthur has called on the Scottish Government to stop ducking the issue and show leadership. Last month, a cross-party letter from representatives of Shetland Orkney and the Western Isles was sent to the Transport Secretary, Stephen Flynn, calling on the Scottish Government to lead efforts in the development of regional air strategy for the Hans and Islands. But in his response, Mr. Flynn did not address this request.
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1: 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Coming now, Tame Impala, then Charlie XCX, featuring Troye Sivan and Talk Talk, and Zara Larson, Midnight Sun. Dracula from Tame Impala.

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1: For around 70 years from early last century, volunteers and wooden-built Coast Guard lookout stations overlooking the sea throughout Shetland kept an eye on marine traffic. This is at a time when even the Lerwick Coast Guard station at the Nab was also a small wooden-built hut. Many of the wooden lookout stations have since disappeared, but the one at Gloop in North Yell remains at its second and safer location. From the early 1900s up until around 1970, two men would take shifts at night keeping a watch by naked eye or with binoculars on passing marine traffic around the coast of North Yell. This past weekend, 15 volunteers from the North Yell area spent a day cleaning and painting the former lookout hut at the top of the cliffs at Gloop Ness, known as the Blee Hut. The community cleanup day was organised by newly established charity North Yell Culture and Heritage Group to protect and to promote the culture and heritage of North Yell through projects such as this. Following the appeal by Logan Eyre for the Scottish Government and the UK Government to produce a strategy for essential routes that are not commercially viable, Liam McCarthy has called on the Scottish Government to stop ducking the issue and show leadership. Last month, a cross-party letter from representatives of Shetland Orkney and the Western Isles was sent to the Transport Secretary, Stephen Flynn, calling on the Scottish Government to lead efforts in the development of regional air strategy for the Hans and Islands. But in his response, Mr. Flynn did not address this request.
2: 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Under 10's Disco, Saturday 25th of July, 2 to 4 at Mareel.
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1: For around 70 years, from early last century, volunteers and wooden-built Coast Guard lookout stations overlooking the sea throughout Shetland kept an eye on marine traffic. This is at a time when even the Lerwick Coast Guard station at the Nev was also a small wooden-built hut. Many of the wooden lookout stations have since disappeared, but the one at Gloop in North Yell remains at its second and safer location. From the early 1900s up until around 1970, two men would take shifts at night keeping a watch by naked eye or by binoculars on passing marine traffic around the coast of North Yell. This past weekend, 15 volunteers from the North Yell area spent a day cleaning and painting the former lookout hut at the top of the cliffs at Gloop Ness, known as the Blee Hut. The community cleanup day was organised by newly established charity North Yell Culture and Heritage Group to protect and to promote the culture and heritage of North Yell through projects such as this. Following the appeal by Logan Eyre for the Scottish Government and the UK Government to produce a strategy for essential routes that are not commercially viable, Liam MacArthur has called on the Scottish Government to stop ducking the issue and show leadership. Last month, a cross-party letter from representatives of Shetland Orkney and the Western Isles was sent to the Transport Secretary, Stephen Flynn, calling on the Scottish Government to lead efforts in the development of regional air strategy for the Hans and Islands. But in his response, Mr. Flynn did not address this request.